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What's going on? It's Rob the Money Man. 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

101.5 KGB, what's going on? It's Rob. My ears are still ringing from when I was a kid going to monster trucks. I saw they were in town this weekend. I wanted to go just to relive that ear-bleeding sound over at Pechanga Arena. The Hot Wheels monster trucks. It's always so much fun. Maybe next time they're in town. 101.5 KGB, San Diego's classic rock with the Scorpions.

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0: San Diego's classic rock, 101.5 KGB. Metallica, of course, announcing an extension of that M72 World Tour, and it kicks off next year. In Vancouver, we're trying to send you to sit in the snake pit. Dude, that's that area right in the middle of the stage. Like, literally, you would have to be a member of Metallica to be any closer. We're also going to set you up with a vinyl catalog and a turntable, as well as a signed set list from Metallica. All you have to do to win is listen on the free iHeartRadio app. So if you're already listening to KGB, great. Now just do it on the iHeart app and tap that contest tab, and you could be on your way opening night out in Vancouver. It's all being furnished by Q Prime. Good luck.
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still one of my favorite Petty songs, man. 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Steve Miller now.

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0: 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What's going on? It's Rob Weezer hitting the road. They will be in town October 21st. I will tell you when to be listening all this week to win your way in from 101.5 KGB. 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

0: 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What's going on? It's Rob. I mentioned Weezer in town. They will be here October 21st at Viejas Arena. And the Shins and Silver Sun Pickups will be with them as well. 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

0: San Diego's classic rock, 101.5 KGB. What's going on? It's Rob. Metallica extending their M72 World Tour, and it kicks off in Vancouver. We're trying to send you opening night with Snake Pit tickets. Now, that is the area right in the middle of the stage. You literally could not be any closer unless you were like a roadie or part of the band. You will be right in the middle of all of the action. We're going to set you up with a vinyl catalog, a turntable as well, and a signed set list from Metallica. 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
11: 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So don't hear about it Monday. 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

Bruce Springsteen celebrated a birthday last week. It is 101.5 KGB. Ashley Ryan with you. How about those Padres wrapping up the regular season today and headed to the playoffs? They will be facing the Cubs on September 29th. That's Tuesday. All right, Tuesday, first game against the Cubs at home, Petco Park. Will you be there?

0: Speaking of being there, do you want to be at the opening night of Metallica's M72 World Tour? Yeah, that's right. The next leg is starting in May, and we could fly you and a friend to Vancouver. 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

Anyone else super intrigued by the Thunder Beast? 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I mean, that's a pretty badass name. 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

0: 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Millions of California households going to receive automatic credits on their electricity bills for August or September, coming through the California Climate Credit Program. 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

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Everyone is very pumped about Metallica's next leg of their M72 World Tour. 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We've

Well, I will say this, the not very good news. California's wine industry is struggling due to a trade dispute with Canada and fewer people drinking wine. I'm not one of them. According to the Wine Institute, wine exports from California to Canada dropped 78% in just 1 year after Canada boycotted U.S. alcohol because of the trade war. Industry leaders say open trade with Canada is vital for wineries. Some wineries have even had to lay off workers or close down. Older generations are buying less. Younger people are choosing other drinks. And the industry supports over 400,000 jobs and brings billions to our state each year. Hopefully, we can get more wine drinkers. It is 101.5 KGB.

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KGB, Ashley Ryan with you, and a couple of hurricanes affecting things on our beaches. That is for sure. Let's see. We've got Hurricane Odalis and Hurricane Polo that are going to give us basically high tides, large waves, and more beach erosion throughout this week. So be prepared.

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1: 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Like he was cruising for cruising.
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So I was talking earlier about the high surf and the beach erosion that we're dealing with because of Hurricanes Odalis and Polo. Amtrak has actually issued an advisory that the Pacific Surfliner may experience delays running through October 1st, at least, for the route that runs between San Diego and San Luis Obispo. The rail line says high tides, large waves, more beach erosion expected, and Amtrak customers are advised to check train status on the Amtrak app.

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We do have another warning in effect because of Hurricane Polo. The U.S. Embassy and consulates in Mexico are warning visiting Americans of potentially dangerous conditions because of Hurricane Polo. It has dropped from a Category 5 to a Category 4, but it is one of the strongest hurricanes ever in the region. So they're saying Americans visiting the Pacific coast of Mexico and the Baja California Peninsula, including Cabo and Puerto Vallarta, are urged by the U.S. Embassy to be prepared to seek shelter, keep an eye on flight cancellations or delays, and make evacuation plans that do not rely on U.S. government assistance.

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0: Dream big. We got you.

Ozzfest is returning to the UK and the US. The US for the first time since 2017 or 2018, something like that. It'll be here in the US in 2027. We don't have any specific dates or locations at this point. It's 101.5 KGB. Have you seen the new Lenny Kravitz Ken doll? Looks a lot like him.

0: 101.5 KGB. Well, looking ahead at our forecast, we've got the possibility of some rain tomorrow, high at 78. By the time we get to Friday, we are hitting 90 degrees. Yeah, a little unseasonably warm. It's 101.5 KGB.
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0: about coffee. It's good for you. It's bad for you. You should drink it. You should drink less of it. You should drink more of it. All sorts of things. Now they're saying even having one cup of coffee in the morning can interfere with your sleep. 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So even a cup of coffee in the morning can affect your nightly sleep. 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
3: 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It is Big Rich, TD, and Fletch. 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I'm Big Rich. I got TD, my dog, my companion.
4: Bow, wow.
3: Sitting to my right, across from him is Cat.
5: Meow, meow.
3: And then on the boards is Fletch.
4: Ding
3: and
4: dong.
3: We've got home field advantage in the postseason for the San Diego Padres. They're going to be taking on the Cubbies in, I guess, less than 36 hours-ish.
5: It's crazy that that series already starts tomorrow.
3: Yeah, yeah.
6: 7 o'clock tomorrow night. Petco Park.
5: That is a late game.
3: That is actually
6: the latest game to start at Petco Park this year.
5: What?
6: Yeah.
3: Yeah.
5: Wow.
6: It used to be 6:40.
3: Routinely in the 7 o'clock, 7:10 first pitch.
4: Yeah, 7:05, 7:10.
3: Mm-hmm.
6: They still are at Dodger Stadium. I don't know what changed here, but all their home games have basically been 6:40 this year.
3: Everything comes back to like broadcasts. It's just whatever the TV time it needs to be slotted at. I mean, but to our benefit, and anything earlier than later is better. But this one obviously is going to be nationally televised. This is a game that matters more than any the Padres have played in throughout the course of the season. Let's go around the room real quick. Padres win in 2 or 3 games in this 3-game wildcard series?
4: I think it's going to take 3. I think it's going to take 3 games.
3: Okay. Okay, Padres in 3. What about you, Kat? Now, this is a blind guess because Kat, I'm not even sure she would know how to watch the Padres on her television at home if she tried.
6: I think she's got Peacock, right?
5: I do have Peacock. Is it on Peacock?
3: Well, guess tomorrow what? Night. They're not on Peacock.
5: Oh, no.
3: No, no.
5: What's it
3: gonna
4: be you on? Can watch reruns of The Office.
3: You have Apple TV, right? Yeah. Well, they're not there.
5: I mean, I got invited to the game yesterday, the night before, so maybe I'll get invited tomorrow's game.
4: Oh, so, I mean, no answer, though, on how many games it's going to take to wrap this up. Just, you can do this in 1.
3: She thinks it's Cubs in 2.
5: Yeah. I think I'm going to say Padres in 2.
4: Wow.
3: Okay.
5: Hottest team in baseball.
6: Sweet.
3: I like it. I like it a lot. Fletchy?
6: If the Padres are going to win, it's going to be in 3. It is going to be very difficult to win. The Padres have the second best offense in baseball of the second half of the season. Cubs have the first best offense in baseball in the second half of the season.
3: Yeah, they've been un fuego. That Pecro Armstrong
6: is going to win MVP.
3: Pretty good.
4: That's why we needed to play at home.
3: Yes.
4: It made a difference.
3: Yes. Yeah. Well, I mean, game 3 at Petco Park doesn't sound half bad.
4: No, I'd take that.
3: Yeah, we'll take that all day long.

0: Big Rich, TD, and Fletch, 101.5 KGB. So what's interesting about the Major League Baseball season is the playoffs sneak up on you every single time. I really feel like unprepared for this. Is there any of these games that any of you guys are actually interested in going to? Like, if it goes to a game three, are you going to try to get into the ballpark?
1: I like going to playoffs. Was it the 2022 season? But there was a day game that I went to a playoff game for, and it was like the energy just feels different than a normal game.
0: Yeah,
1: so it's fun.
0: I would agree with that. There's nothing like playoff baseball, and Petco Park is electric during the playoffs.
2: Yeah, we have been at least downtown, or at least I have been downtown when we're doing broadcasts down there during playoff games, and yes, it was absolutely electric. No, I will not even attempt to go to a game. Not even sort of. I don't want to fight traffic, Kat. That's insane. Absolutely insane.
3: There's also no official tickets for sale. I guess you could get them on the secondary market right now, but on Padres.com, there's nothing.
1: Oh, it's sold out already?
3: The only tickets that are available are standing room only in Gallagher Square, and they're $70 a pop.
0: No, yeah, you would have to StubHub it or whatever, Ticketmaster, find some secondary, you know, aftermarket. I mean, my guess is the get-in price is still pretty high for the Padres, considering how this is. I'm like sort of shocked. If we get in the Wayback Machine, and we don't got to get that far back, it doesn't feel like the Padres should be in the postseason.
3: They were left for dead. Yeah. The first half of this season was terrible. Fernando Tatis Jr. didn't hit a home run for 2 months. Manny Machado has had a career-worst season. Jackson Merrill was awful for the first half.
0: It took him forever to heat up.
2: Manny was batting like 114.
3: He had the lowest batting average in Major League Baseball through the first half of the season for qualified hitters. Like, this Padres team was left for dead. And then they've had this insane second half where really even just the last 2 months, not even the whole second half, but trade deadline on, they've been probably the best team in all of baseball. And it took all of that just to get into the wild card. Imagine if they would have been playing this good all season. They could have toppled the Dodgers at the NL West champs.
0: Now, I did talk to AJ Casavell, who works for, I think he works for MajorLeagueBaseball.com.
3: Yep.
0: He's a beat writer who covers the Padres. But I got to speak to him yesterday because I was doing the NBC show, and they talked some Padres, especially during the stretch run and into the postseason. Well, he said this team seems so like well-rested. Oddly, even though it's been such a sprint down the finish of the season compared to, you know, for example, Craig Stammen is the name of the Padres manager. All right. Mike Schilt was the former Padres manager who Stammen replaced. And I guess Mike Schilt had the team at a similar win count, but they were just stressed and they looked like they were out of gas down the stretch of the season, whereas this team looks fresher to his eyes, at least. I'm very curious if that has an impact. Like, if the fact that they got their legs underneath them, at least in one man's opinion, it has an impact on their postseason.
2: Man, I hope so.
0: Yeah.
2: Come on. Let's do it. Let's bring the championship here to San Diego. Let's have a parade.
0: Can you imagine?
1: And we'll be thanking Kwanzaa Jones.
3: Yeah, seriously.
0: I mean, because honestly, ever since she said, we're going to win it all.
1: Well, we've been winning.
2: Well, first she said it, then they lost like seven.
3: That's true. They went 1-6 immediately following her saying it, and then Manny dyed his hair blonde, and then they like haven't lost six.
2: There we go.
1: Yeah.
2: There we go.
3: It's the Manny blonde more than it's the Kwanzaa.
0: Well, I don't know.
2: However.
0: Kwanzaa and Feliciano, I mean, they're in the front row at game, the Dodgers series.
2: If the Padres win the whole thing, we're building the Kwanzaa statue.
3: Probably.
0: Oh my gosh. Can you imagine? It's Trevor Hoffman, Tony Gwynn, and Kwanzaa Jones.
2: Yes, I can imagine. Yes, bring that on.
0: We're gonna start a petition. we're looking for signatures starting today. 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

0: Ladies and gentlemen, very selfishly, very, very selfishly, with the Padres making a playoff push, home field advantage in the playoffs, no less. He said it before the rest of us were ready to hear it. Brock Purdy for MVP. That's right. MV Purdy. Now he's strutting around in his 49ers hat like he personally discovered the quarterback, demanding apologies, preparing an acceptance speech on Brock's behalf. It's just ridiculous. It's like he's running for office somewhere. 3-0, the 49ers are.
1: Wow.
0: If this campaign gets any hotter, he's buying billboards and he's kissing babies. Clear the podium. Count the votes. Trademark MV Purdy. That's actually a pretty good idea if he keeps playing the way he is. This is
2: the Flex Zone!
0: Flex Talk Sports.
3: Thought it was very mature of me. Brock Purdy isn't even mentioned in the Flex Zone today, but maybe he will be now. Padres, cheapest tickets available for tomorrow night's game. $129 to get in on the resale market. Those are for some nosebleeds. So we'll see. Anyone paying $129 for a ticket to go to the Padres game tomorrow?
4: Don't we have iHeart tickets, though? Do you think somebody will scoop those up?
1: I think in the postseason? I think those are the ones for sale.
4: Oh. Yeah. But I mean...
0: Those would be like even 5, if they were available.
4: We got ourselves on StubHub.
0: Like, Kat, no offense to you. But... where do you think you land?
4: Far down the list, but like maybe game two. You know, like not the first game, not the last game.
0: They're going to send you to Chicago?
1: Yeah. I mean, game two could be a very important game. Either way, I guess it's an important game.
0: Yeah, they're all must win.
3: Important to know, all three games, if they are played, will be here in San Diego for the wild card series. And then in the next series, the Padres would have to travel back and forth. Big day of injuries in the NFL yesterday. Dolphins star running back Devon Achane is feared to have a serious knee injury, although they wouldn't say which three letters it is. Giant stud pass rusher Brian Burns, same thing. They put a label on it. Sounds like it's a torn ACL for him. Bucks quarterback Baker Mayfield dislocated his thumb and it was bleeding, which would tell me that bone was maybe sticking out when he dislocated his thumb.
1: He's now missing a thumb.
3: Viking star wide receiver Justin Jefferson left the game in the first quarter with a mysterious ankle injury, did not return, and the 49ers had a couple of big ones like they do every year. Mike Evans got a rib injury after a tackle had a helmet go into his chest, and left tackle Trent Williams got a stinger. Neither of them returned in the game, although the Niners did find a way to win.
4: What's a stinger?
3: Stinger is like a neck injury, right? Rich, you've had to have a couple of these.
0: Yeah, I used to get them a lot in college especially, but I got them in the pros a little bit too. It's when your head gets jammed backwards and you pinch a nerve, and either your arm goes super hot or like
4: frozen shoulder kind of
0: tingles. Not really frozen shoulder. Think about like as if like a nerve that's in your neck ends up sending off like a lightning bolt down your arm.
4: Sounds great.
0: And sometimes numbness, like you can't move your hand for a little while.
4: Okay, and it probably stings. That's why it's a stinger.
0: Yeah, you get stinging pain. Yeah.
3: It happens a lot to running backs when they run into their own offensive line, actually. It happened to Saquon Barkley earlier this year where he got the handoff and took off running and immediately like scrunched his face into the butt of his offensive lineman and ended up leaving that game with a stinger.
4: Sounds awful.
3: Speaking of Saquon Barkley, tonight he and the Eagles are taking on the Bears in Chicago. Caleb Williams, starting quarterback for the Bears, will not be playing tonight. They've upgraded his injury, actually, after the entire internet made fun of him for a week and a half, to a grade 2 hamstring string instead of a grade 1, saying he might miss 3 to 4 weeks.
0: He's working on long division.
4: This is also a big few days for Chicago sports fans.
3: Huge. So Case Keenum is going to get the start tonight for the Chicago Bears because their other backup quarterback had a concussion, Tyson Bagent. So Case Keenum is taking off the hoodie and putting back on the jersey, getting out on the field for Chicago in Chicago tonight.
1: He played 1 year in Denver. It was probably 2018-ish, and I do believe that was the highest season of interceptions for Case Keenum in Denver.
3: Congratulations.
1: Yeah, pretty good.
0: Okay, Case.
3: He's bounced around.

0: It's just the tip with Big Rich.
1: Ah, yes, a little advice I like to slide out your way. It's yours for the taking if you like it. Pass it back this way, no harm, no foul. This tip is so dumb.
2: Oh, no.
1: Oh, my gosh, it's so dumb because I imagine everybody's figured out this long, long before I have, but I'm going to just lay it on you. So in your households, because I know we have two dog owners, Fletch, TD, where do your dogs typically go and do their business?
3: I mean, backyard.
1: Okay, backyard. Yeah, I figured backyard, front yard. I wasn't expecting, like, wow, the bathroom.
3: Got it. I mean, there's one little section in our backyard, maybe a 10-foot by 10-foot area, that seems to be the favorite.
1: Okay. All right. So you got the area. Mm-hmm. Okay, that's perfect. Ours, there's areas on the turf where she likes to go the most, but it's just basically yards. What about you, Fletch?
4: We have mostly wood chips in our backyard. We don't have grass, but it's back left and front left. Nothing on the right side, because that's where he plays fetch.
1: Got it.
2: No, it's where Brock goes to the bathroom, not you, Fletch.
4: No, I know. I'm talking about Brock. No. I pee on the tree.
1: Yeah. That's dead center of the yard.
3: I go hard right side of my house.
1: Mm-hmm. Okay, got it. Mm-hmm. So check this out. This is mind-blowing. It didn't take that long to figure out to do this, but it's really changed the game for me. So before, she was going on both yards, and we only had one of those tiny little like poop bins, you know, you step on the little stepper to open up the lid.
3: Oh, Pooper scooper.
1: The whole thing. We only had one of them. It was in the front yard. So I would either have to go in the backyard with garbage bags over my hand to pick up in the backyard, or I would have to poop scoop it and walk it through the house.
3: Through the house. Yeah, that's
2: poop
3: wild.
2: Particles.
1: Everywhere. It's a terrifying situation.
3: Is your tip going to be? I'll wait.
1: You put the trash can where they go.
3: Oh, that was awesome. I think she's telling me to buy a second one.
2: Yes, me too.
3: Well, this is the dumbest tip ever.
1: Well, hang on. So not only do I have two of the trash cans now, one in the backyard, one in the front yard.
3: Okay.
1: I also got two pooper scoopers. Oh. I feel like a rich man.
3: Man, so basically you have a diaper genie.
1: Yeah, I do.
3: In the front and backyard for the dog.
1: I want the area where you dump it to be as close as possible to where they're dumping. Mm. You know what I'm saying? Mm-hmm, so it's like... Mm-hmm. It's now steps away, whereas before, it felt like a high wire act. It felt like I had to wait till the house was empty to check. Oh.
3: I mean, that's crazy. That's wild move to walk it through the house.
1: It's happened more than once. Look, when you have one pooper scooper, you got to make certain decisions, and it's pretty scary to make.
4: You guys just don't have a big, ugly dirt patch in your backyard where you take turns on where you dig the hole to bury the poop?
1: Wait a second.
3: Yeah, it's cool.
4: It's better for the land.
3: It's cool.
1: Hang on a second. You are renting this house and you are digging holes in this man's backyard.
4: I checked with the landlord. He said it's cool.
3: Do you dig a hole for every pile?
4: Not every pile.
3: One hole and then you fill it.
2: Full pile.
4: Tiny dog, right?
1: Yeah.
4: So tiny poops.
3: Okay.
4: So they kind of collect for a little bit and then you bury them all at once.
2: Okay, so yeah, he does dig a hole and then fills
3: it
2: up.
3: So the next person who moves in, if they decide to do some gardening,
4: they're going to have the most fertile garden ever.
2: It'll break down. It'll break down.
4: It does break down.
1: One of the most horrific things I've heard.
3: That's insane.
2: I actually don't mind that.
4: No, it's normal.
1: Wait. When it gets hot in your backyard.
4: Doesn't smell. Already checked it out. Swear to God. Come on over.
2: Come on over.
3: What?
1: Come on over.
4: It's better for the earth if you put it in the ground. What do you think fertilizer is?
2: Yeah, I'm with Fletch there.
1: All right, well, I'll tell you right now.
4: It's better than having plastic bags.
1: If he's into it, maybe you and Kendall just avoid the bathrooms altogether.

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1: Dream big. We got you.

0: everybody. Weezer is going to be in San Diego, and we can't wait to give out tickets. As a matter of fact, do we have two pairs to this show again, Fletch? Is that what's going on?
1: 7:30 and 8:30.
0: This is fantastic. Mm-hmm. They're going to be at Pechanga. Awesome venue to see any act, but especially a music act. Looking forward to Weezer playing San Diego. I don't know. It's growing up. Weezer felt like quintessential, like, late 90s, early 2000s music to me.
2: Yeah.
3: Absolutely. Absolutely. I mean, it was, well, I guess it was early 90s.
0: Yeah.
3: The sweater song. I remember sitting in my sophomore class listening to it.
0: Because, it was early 90s.
3: Yeah, so it was, I don't know when that was. 94, 95-ish,
0: if
3: somewhere in there.
0: If you want to destroy my sweater. Whoa, whoa, whoa. So they are coming to San Diego. You're going to get your hands on those tickets in 25-ish minutes or so. So stick around for that. Least favorite Spice Girl. Want to segue to this conversation.
3: Thank you.
0: We got into this a little bit, and it feels like we have some consensus on our show. And then all of a sudden it's taking left turns and right turns everywhere you look. All right, so TD and I, we said easily the worst Spice Girl was Sporty Spice.
3: Hands down, it's not even
2: she
3: close.
2: Was, okay, obviously you guys are a different demographic, but growing up, I was obsessed with the Spice Girls. They were like right in the wheelhouse when I was like
3: same
2: 7, 8, 9, 10. I performed at two different elementary school talent shows with Spice Girls.
0: Yeah,
2: song.
0: Yeah. Wow. Here's my problem.
2: Sporty Spice was every little
0: Halloween,
2: girl's favorite.
0: On No way. On
2: Halloween. We loved Sporty Spice.
0: If you went out dressed as Sporty Spice, you know what people at their front door would say? Oh, did you dress like your gym teacher?
3: That's right.
0: Because you would have like the eye black under your eyes and the whistle around your neck, and you'd be wearing gym teacher pants. You'd be wearing the windbreaker.
2: Like the breakaway pants?
0: Yeah, windbreaker pants. And people would be like, oh, wow. Are you looking forward to being a physical education teacher one day?
1: Victoria, David Beckham's
3: wife? That's posh spice.
1: Mm-hmm. Where is she at on the totem pole?
3: She's number two.
0: For me,
2: Who's your number one? Baby Spice?
3: Ginger.
2: Ginger's your number one?
3: Jerry Halliwell.
0: Mine and TD's are exactly... Ginger always seemed like the most attainable Spice Girl.
3: It went Ginger, posh, baby, scary.
0: Yes!
3: Sporty, you can kick off the team.
0: We have the same list!
3: And just see you later.
0: We have the same
3: list. See ya later.
0: Okay, so Scary, actually, as I've gotten older, has moved up the list.
3: Moved up, I agree. She surpassed Baby.
0: So, yeah, for me, she's number two. She even passed Posh.
2: Oh, wow.
1: But Scary is Mel B and Sporty is Mel C.
3: Mel C is Sporty, yeah.
0: Yeah. But she was last place easily.
2: What?
3: It's not even close.
0: Anybody who throws high kicks and speaks with a British accent,
2: have a British accent. They're British.
0: I know they're British, but I'm just saying, you either get one or the other. Either you're high-kicking or you have a British accent.
2: Now, they were supposed to do a tour. Was it this year or was it last year? They were going to do a Spice World Tour.
3: They keep teasing us. Spice World Tour?
2: Yeah, I think that's what it was
3: They were
2: called.
3: Going back on the second album?
2: Spice World.
0: You just almost got soaked with coffee. They're teasing us. I almost lost it.
2: But they canceled it.
3: Oh, well, I mean, if they're still looking to tour on their second album, they did have a third crappy album. It came out in like 2000. It was R&B-ish. It was not good.
2: Oh, yeah. I might go back and listen to that.
3: Wow, not a real fan.
0: They were down to four girls in the Spice Rack at that point.
2: Oh, my God.
0: There was huge falling out between Scary and Baby.

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21: 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You?
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28: 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North 5 at Civic Center, a motorcycle crash is blocking the left lane. North 5 is solid from 8th Street. North 805, bumper to bumper from the 54 up to the 8. And West 52 is congested from the 125 over the summit. 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
0: Thank you. Thank you, Kat. 101.5 KGB. It's Big Rich, TD, and Fletch. Coming up here in just a few minutes, we got those Weezer tickets for you. We're going to give you the cue to call for Weezer right after Trending with TD. That's coming up after Eagles and Jets.

0: KGB, trending with TD.
1: San Diego County public health officials have issued a warning. It was actually over the weekend. I'll take that back. It was actually issued Friday that you shouldn't eat the Northern California-based Sierra Nevada Grazer's raw milk cheese.
2: I knew it.
1: Because of a multi-state Shiga toxin-producing E. coli outbreak that sickened two people in San Diego County. I don't have to worry about this one.
3: You don't eat that cheese? The raw...
4: cheese sounds foul.
1: That's what I thought.
4: It sounds like it's very wet.
2: It's called
1: raw milk cheese.
2: Yeah, okay. So, apparently raw milk and raw cheese eating and drinking is on the rise because people are really upset with, like, pasteurization and... And, like, the fact that it kills off some of the living microbiome in these organic drinks and foods that are supposed to be really good for your gut health. And I'm kind of like, hey, let's hit a quick tea, quick timeout.
1: Yeah.
2: Let's all just have yogurt or frozen yogurt, which is a delicious frozen treat.
1: I do like that.
2: And get our probiotics that way.
4: Raw cheese kind of sounds like you milk a cow and leave that milk out. That's wait for it to solidify.
1: Yeah, that's kind of what's in my head, too.
2: That's
1: kind of
2: close.
1: Like you walk out. You walk out and pick up the bucket and just pour off the top. And then you go, cool, cheese.
4: You guys ever had milk from the teat?
2: Yeah.
4: From the cow teat?
2: Yeah.
1: No.
4: It's chunky.
1: You got a bad cow.
2: The cow. The cow's okay. But he's right. If you like move your tongue around, I'm not even kidding.
1: What are we doing?
2: You crush up the chunks, and then it's really slippery.
4: It's honestly like it's not bad.
2: It's not bad.
4: It's weird that it's warm.
2: It is so weird that it's warm.
4: But it's just kind of like chunky milk.
2: And by the way, if
1: that's
2: you get
1: not good.
2: If you get caught like mouth to udder, you get kicked out of that farm.
3: Well, yeah. That's right. That's a good call.
1: So gross.
2: I'm just letting you know that's like a PSA.
1: I just want to keep in my head that my cheese just arrives like Tillamook. It's just in little squares ready for me to consume.
3: He's a craft guy.
2: Came right out of the cow wrapped.
1: Man, Sir Rod Stewart has announced he's retiring. I don't even know. It doesn't even seem like a thing anymore now that we've talked about the milk.
3: Is he not going to tour anymore because he canceled the San Diego date, his last San Diego date over the summer?
2: How can we celebrate Rod Stewart at a time like this?
1: Exactly.
4: You remember how shady the San Diego concert exit was?
3: Yes.
4: He canceled the concert, and then the next day was at Scotland's World Cup game.
3: Yes. That's right. And by the way, he canceled the game while people were on the way.
4: Yeah.
2: I'm tired. Well, I'm just going to go watch Miss Soccer instead.
1: He apparently has one final tour. It's supposed to begin in Dublin's 3A Arena next year. Okay. I don't know where it ends.
2: Okay.
1: But he's done. 81 years old. I'd want to be done as well.
3: TD, weren't you on the way to that show in Chula Vista?
1: No. I was not. That one I did not attempt to go to.
3: Well, thankfully.
1: Yeah.
3: I remember the traffic. People were saying the traffic was really bad that day. I feel like people were stuck
1: in hours
3: long of traffic, and then he canceled.
2: I remember the confusion. That wasn't TD, that was me. And I actually turned around before the show was canceled. I thought it was Sir Patrick Stewart who was performing.
1: That would have been
2: very upset.
1: Awesome. Yeah, that would have been awesome. Mm. McDonald's is promising to bring back the colorful play places at their at their restaurants. Now,
2: that's a big win for Team Big Rich and his kids.
1: Really is. They've unveiled a $8.5 billion plan to spend over the next 10 years, which includes remodeling the restaurants with upgraded play places, improved dining rooms, and more open kitchens. And basically what's happened is they made them to where you'd walk in at McDonald's, you didn't see anybody. It was cold and nothing. Mm. And now looks like they may bring back that old nostalgic feel.
2: So 90s kids who are having children now, there's no fast food restaurant that you feel comfortable in. Like Starbucks, it used to be armchairs everywhere and people drinking out of ceramic mugs. They got rid of that. It became very sterile. And now they're bringing back that vibe. McDonald's, same way. Every kid remembers this. You got left with a babysitter who had dubious intentions. They brought you over to a McDonald's play place. They played kissy face with their boyfriend while you were in the ball pit for 4.5 hours.
3: Man, and let's just bring back color. Can we have color in our lives again?
1: That's basically what they're saying. They wanted to have all the colors back.
2: Cool. Oh, I love it so much.
1: And the ball pit's filled with pee.
2: There are still some McDonald's play places, by the way, and I know where they are. There's one on the way up to L.A., and there's one on the way to Palm Springs. I've been to both of them.
3: Okay, I was going to ask, but I didn't want to sound elitist. Like, I haven't been to a McDonald's in a long time. Do they still have play places?
2: They do.
3: Okay.
4: Actually, the McDonald's we went to in Paris had a play place, and I'm like, oh, they kept things cool up here.
2: Yeah. They've got rid of the ball pits because, like that was a cesspool for lice, but you can still get to play
4: much
2: in a
4: like
2: place.
4: The cow's milk. Every once in a while, you find a chunk.
1: Back to the cow.
2: Gosh. All right, if you want to win those Weezer tickets, they're playing with the Shins and Silver Sun pickups. You got to call in at 7:36. That is the cue to call. It's all happening in October 21st at Viejas Arena. I said Pechanga earlier. Viejas, better place to see it. Check this out. We're going to have another opportunity for you to win a pair of tickets over at

0: They missed, by the way, on the Spice Girls, and I'll get to that in a moment, but a huge congratulations to Jessica, who just won Weezer tickets at Viejas Arena coming up in late October. That's going to be a ton of fun, that show.
1: Nirvana, last night at the VMAs, which, shocked those still happen, they won the Video Vanguard Award. They were the whole band was there, obviously, minus one.
2: Okay, yeah. And one was smoking a cigarette. He lit it up on stage.
1: They're rock stars, Kat.
2: That was crazy.
1: That's what they do.
2: I couldn't believe it.
0: I lit a cigarette in studio, Kat.
2: That is true. I also last couldn't Halloween. Believe that.
0: Oh, yeah. That we're creeping up
2: I
0: on the...
2: I still can't believe it.
0: It wasn't... To me, it wasn't that crazy. Everybody else seemed to have a huge problem with it.
1: I didn't. I laughed and laughed.
0: Yeah. That was a good day. We still got the smokes.
1: It's Class A cigarettes. I can't remember what they're called.
0: Chesterfields. What are they?
1: Something like that.
0: Clovis.
2: Oh, no.
0: Get some Class A Clovis, see?
1: Yeah, that sounds right.
0: Yeah. Oh, man. Well, so back to the Spice Girls one more time. They really missed Sporty Spice, Scary Spice, Ginger Spice, Baby Spice. Ah. Posh. It should have been, they should have been actual spices. It should have been like cumin.
1: And cinnamon spice.
0: Oh my God. Yeah. White pepper. Which one's that?
1: You know what? That's the one that I feel like we never have when the recipe calls for
0: it. Oh, dude.
2: Pepper?
0: Also, white pepper.
2: I'm going to be honest. I've never seen a recipe with white pepper.
0: It's usually like chili recipes or things like that. And every time you put in, you're like, I should just use black pepper. What am I doing? I'm wasting my time with the white pepper.
1: I've never tried to taste it to see if it tasted different than black pepper.
0: I can't possibly.
1: There's no way.
0: But I mean, the Spice Girls, one of them should have been cinnamon.
1: Yeah.
0: I mean, I guess they're worried that those are all stripper names now that I think about it. Damn it. That's the reason why.
2: A pumpkin spice?
0: Oh my gosh.
1: I mean, that's the only one that actually goes. Yeah. You don't ever say.
2: Back in the 90s.
0: Imagine like it was like a bunch really of big. Like really like fit, attractive girls, and there was just one real round one who was shaped like a gourd and she was pumpkin spice.
2: No.
0: That would have been horrible.
2: But also,
0: kind of fun.
1: I don't disagree.
0: Yes.
1: I mean, bring it back. Let's go.
0: Salt. Would one of them be salt? Salty
2: spice?
1: Salty. Oh, and she's mad all the time?
2: Always, she's always got a little bone to pick.
0: Yeah.
2: That would be fine. I'm salty spice.
0: Cat would be salty spice.
1: 100%.
3: Some people like feet. Okay, it's cool if you're into it.
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8: 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There is a crash clearing North 5 at Civic Center. Lanes are now open. North 5 is still backed up from 8th Street up to the Coronado Bridge. West 94 is stop and go from College out to the 5. West 8 bumper to bumper from La Mesa out to Mission Valley. And North 15 is slow from the 805 interchange up to Arrow Drive. 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
9: 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Still more Weezer tickets to come. They're playing Viejas Arena October 21st. We'll tell you how to win those. Also, that reminds me.
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0: 101.5 KGB. All right, so a topic that TD brought to our attention, which only TD could possibly bring to our attention.
1: Okay, all right. Well, quick timeout.
0: Yes.
1: Fletch brought it to our attention.
0: You got to be kidding me. Fletch, this... Okay, so what happened here? The best yes in music... Were you just listening to a song and it just occurred to you?
2: I'll tell you exactly what happened.
0: Okay.
2: Is I was scrolling through social media and I saw some Australians talking about the best yeah in music. And I thought they were very wrong.
0: What would... Okay, well, let's start with their number one pick. What was the best yeah in all of music?
2: I'm still standing. Yeah.
1: Elton John.
3: There's no way that's the best.
1: There's no way that's the best.
2: Because clearly it's Usher.
0: No.
3: Some would say Lil Jon.
0: Wait a second.
2: Lil Jon in that Usher song.
3: Or in any Lil Jon song.
0: What about, there's a Beastie Boys song we play on the station that starts out with, yeah.
2: That's great, yeah.
1: Yeah, that's fight for your right to party.
0: Fight for your right to party.
1: Although, I feel like that's only in the remastered album version.
0: Yeah.
1: I don't know if it's on the original album version from, what was that, 84? 83-ish, somewhere
0: yeah,
1: in there.
0: Yeah, it was mid but to late 80s.
1: It doesn't really matter. That, yeah, is cool.
0: It's very cool. It's what starts...
2: Yeah!
1: That's the one.
0: That might be one of my favorites of all time. Or any... Like, we were just giving away Metallica tickets a week ago. James Hetfield in Enter Sandman. I mean, Fuel. There's a crazy Fuel.
1: There's a handful of them there.
0: Oh, holy cow.
3: There are a handful.
0: More than I thought. I was thinking of one specific yeah, but there's apparently seven.
1: I mean, Hetfield does a lot of yes.
0: He does a lot.
1: But I thought that Fuel was probably the best representation of yes.
0: Yeah.
1: In that. And I don't know what they all broke down in this podcast, but saying the number one was Elton John's I'm Still Standing. And then I think they said... In the hunt there in the mix was Kings of Leon, Sex on Fire, which they don't say yeah, it's you.
3: Mm-hmm.
1: It's not yeah.
0: It's yeah.
2: How did you say that band name?
1: Kings of Leon. I don't know how to say
3: Kings
1: it.
3: Kings of Leon.
2: Kings of Leon.
1: Leon.
2: I don't know, Leon.
1: Leon.
0: Kings of Leon.
2: Did you get French for a second there?
1: I don't know. I think it's a French band. I've actually seen them live.
0: Have you really?
1: Yeah.
0: I like
1: and
0: that
1: they
0: one
1: said,
0: song.
1: You pronounce our name Leon. That's why I say it like that.
0: And from now on, all of you here, spread the gospel.
1: That's right.
0: All right. Well, if you think we're wrong, I guess if you want to add to the list, we haven't really chosen our top five or even top three yet. But what are some of the best yas in music? We want to hear from you. It's Big Rich, TD, and Fletch, 101.5 KGB. 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
1: 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We got you.

0: 101.5 KGB, the best Yaz in all of music. Now, there's a lot of different genres of Yaz, and we're going to give like a sampling. We spent some time putting together a bunch of Yaz.
1: We have 24 Yaz.
2: We have 25.
1: We have 25 Yaz.
2: I just sent a 25th.
0: TD has, I mean, tirelessly been hunting down. Over the past 10 minutes, I've never seen his fingers moving faster. He's been swirling and clicking and isolating sound. There's so many Yaz.
2: There's a lot of Yaz. I mean, a lot. And there's some that I know people are saying. I know we're getting text messages, we're getting phone calls, but they're just arbitrary Yaz.
0: Yeah.
2: Like, it has to be, in my opinion, something that moves you. I mean, not just a song.
3: Moving Yaz?
2: Yeah. I mean, like one that you go, that you would try to replicate.
0: Oh, okay. Oh, yeah. It has to be a Yaz that moves the song along. It can't just be like, yeah, and we were friends.
2: Right.
0: You know what I mean?
2: Right.
0: Hey, no. It can't be like just a part of a sentence.
3: It's got to be a statement.
2: It has to matter. Yeah. The yeah has to matter.
0: A punctuation or like an exclamation. Here, let's see. Here's some yeahs. You'll know what I'm talking about. You know it when you see
1: it. Well, do you want to start with Cat's Yeah? It's a Drake one, which I think is a pretty good example of what not to do.
3: No, I don't think so, because it's not just a random thing. Drake uses a yeah in pretty much every song. And I've been at a festival where there was a surprise headliner, and you hear Drake go, yeah,
1: right, well,
3: in the background it. Before you even see him, and you know it's him. The crowd goes crazy.
0: Yeah. All right, Kat, wow. You're out of this game.
2: Yeah, that's no way.
3: You're officially, he does it everywhere.
2: There's no way.
0: Honestly, and it's...
1: If you want to hear it again, maybe you'll think better of it.
3: Yeah, yes.
1: Let's go no music.
2: Yeah. Wow.
0: On second thought, I love it.
3: Yeah.
0: You're back in the game.
3: So, thank you.
2: Okay, so I think delivery has to count here. I mean, we're talking length, we're talking the growl, we're talking the scream, we're talking the swagger. All of that has to be counted, and that is...
3: That's a swaggy yeah.
2: That is a forgettable yeah.
3: No one forgets it.
2: I have no idea what that is.
3: And it's a replicated yeah. Everybody knows, yeah, it's Drake.
2: If you heard that yeah, minus Cat, would you know where that came from?
0: No!
2: I wouldn't know who it was.
3: What?
2: I wouldn't know what song it was from. That's just a discountable yeah.
0: Hit her with a real yeah, Fletch.
1: How about Aerosmith?
0: Okay.
2: Okay. That could take the cake.
0: Puts me in tears. Okay, I almost lost it right there.
2: I mean,
0: I didn't even listen to the context of the song.
2: So that one had length. It had growl. I knew exactly where it was from. I knew exactly who it was. I knew what movie it was from.
0: I'm watching in my brain Ben Affleck and Liv Tyler saying goodbye to each other. He's on an asteroid, and he's saying goodbye to Liv Tyler. She doesn't even know that he's dying just yet, and I'm...
1: Spoiler alerts.
3: Yeah.
2: Wow, yeah.
3: I mean, what if no one... Ben Affleck in that movie.
2: Kat has never seen this.
0: It's AJ Stamper.
3: Isn't it Billy Bob Thornton? Oh. Is Liv Tyler's dad? Is that the one?
1: Do you know the name of the movie?
3: It's a space movie.
0: Mm-hmm. It starts with an A.
3: Asteroid?
2: Close enough.
1: Armageddon. How about
3: Armageddon?
1: Guns
3: that's
1: and Roses.
3: Right.
0: You can't have this song without this. Yeah.
2: I mean, again, I know what song, the length, the swagger.
0: It's sonically important to that song. He's chasing the melody of the lead guitar with his yeah. Like, it's not a Drake yeah.
3: It's more of a
0: yeah.
3: Okay, like Drake's yeah has a yeah.
0: Ugh.
1: It's awful. Even spelled differently.
2: It doesn't count. It has to be a yeah. That's not how they say it.
3: You know what? Everybody has a difference in opinion.
0: No, that's how they say in Canada.
2: Yeah.
0: Yeah, they go yeah. And they say a boot instead of a bout.

0: Some important yas that we didn't mention because we got hung up on Drake. How about Mick Jagger from the Rolling Stones? Again, this song cannot be made without the word.
1: It that carries the end of the song.
0: It's literally the lyrics that you remember. You know what I mean? Wait. I love brown sugar too. Okay, where can I jump in here? Yeah. You know, like the first go about, that's the part you get.
1: I think that's a solid one. I mean, I know the song. I know who it is. Is it the best one ever? No, but it may make the top 10.
0: What are the best yas in all of music is what we're going through. Ozzy must have had a few. Let's hear one.
1: End of Fairies Wear Boots there.
2: That's
1: little Black Sabbath.
2: A haunting, yeah.
1: Yeah.
0: He was excellent. Man, I miss Ozzy probably as much as any performer. I really, really loved his music. But again, an important yeah. Like, it can't just be a passerby or yeah. It can't be like, you know, a bridge between two verses or lyric groupings. Like, it's got to be an impactful yeah.
1: Like, Outkast does Hey Ya.
2: Oh.
1: It's not Hey Yeah.
2: Hey,
0: which, by the way, great song.
2: Yeah. That's it's a yeah.
0: It's a yeah.
1: I think the song is Hey.
2: It's Hey Yeah.
1: Yeah.
0: Yeah.
1: That's exclamation point.
3: Now, we have been emailed about from our buddy Bill. We've had screenshots sent of the lyrics for this. This has been the most commonly sent one to the show today is the Beatles.
0: Oh, nice. Maybe the most recognizable yeah.
1: This is probably my number two.
3: Ooh.
1: Not my number one, but number two.
0: I wonder if we have the same number one because...
3: Mm-hmm. Has it been played yet?
1: It has not.
0: No.
1: Ooh.
0: Okay, we
2: is
0: might
2: it
0: have...
2: a different genre than we've been playing?
0: It's Drake. Okay, sorry.
3: It's Britney.
0: Oh, gosh. Can we play Britney really quick? It's because that's an important yeah. That's a pretty good one.
1: It's a good one.
0: I mean, that's pretty. I would say that was in my top five.
1: History. Top five?
0: Top five? Okay, maybe. Yes.
2: Don't back down.
0: Okay,
2: Rich.
0: Fine. Top three.
1: Cue up Collective Soul. You tell me that this doesn't beat out Britney.
3: Wait, hang on. I don't have Collective Soul right in front of me.
0: Okay. Scroll. Yeah. Okay. All right.
2: Okay. That feels like the same type of yes, Drake's yeah.
0: Okay. No.
2: What? Yes.
0: No, because okay, literally.
1: Yeah. Okay. Let's
0: maybe Drake was in Collective Soul.
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4: 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There is a rock in lanes on North 805 at University. A large rock is in the second from the left lane. North 805 is stop and go from Plaza up to El Cajon Boulevard.
5: Quick pause. What? 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
5: If you're listening to KGB in the car, there's rock in all the lanes.
4: Yeah. Okay, and North 5 is bumper to bumper from the 54 up to the 163. West 8 is stop and go from La Mesa out to the 163. 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
26: Is bumper to bumper another Drake song?
5: Yeah.
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5: Also, Kat was also telling you to get your go bags ready. Sorry, that's confusing.
4: Did I say it right?
5: Well, go bags.
4: Go bag?
27: Pretty close. Yeah, or she was directing you to go ask for money. Go back.
4: Okay.
27: We got Weezer tickets coming up after Trending with TD. If you want to win those, write down this number right now, 888-570-1015. I think we're going to have a good yeah on this song. In fact, I believe it's coming up very shortly. Van Halen, 101.5 KGB. We'll get back to the best yeahs in all rock and roll. Big Rich, TD, and Fletch.

0: of music, obviously, it's a scatterplot, right? You go through pop music, you go through classic rock, you go through modern rock. There's tons of yes. I mean, for example, Justin Timberlake. Now, Kat is going to argue that this one's so similar to a Drake yeah that she wishes Drake be reconsidered. But go ahead, mm-hmm. Fletch. I'm bringing sexy
1: back. Yeah, I think Drake's yeah is more iconic than that yeah.
2: Absolutely not. No one knows what Drake is singing that song. No one knows that Drake song.
1: It's in every Drake song. But there's a Drake yeah. But and I do know that song. Tell me how you really feel.
0: But he just goes yeah before he starts talking. Like Justin Timberlake is using the whole word yeah as a part of the lyrical structure.
1: You guys are picking and choosing.
2: You're going to sing along to that. You're not going to sing along to the Drake.
0: By the way, that's the only part of the JT song I sing. I
2: turn the song after that.
0: He's doing the sexy back. I'm in the background just going, I am bringing sexy.
1: Okay, well, yeah. Outside of these, I feel like there's one that we could probably all agree on.
0: Uh-huh.
1: Same hip-hop or maybe hip-pop genre. Usher.
0: Usher?
1: Usher, baby.
2: From the song, yeah?
1: Yes. Oh.
0: Well, come on.
1: Take that, Arowana bag.
2: Mm-hmm. I think actually Ludacris also gives a yeah on this.
0: I do like it a lot.
2: What's the other dude that's on this with him? Lil Jon.
1: Lil Jon and Lil Jon. Yes.
2: And see, like that's probably a more iconic yeah, because that's the guy just does that only.
1: Yeah,
2: that's his only gig.
1: Like Drake, he does that in most of his songs.
0: I'm such a big fan of Lil Jon. He made his career around the word yeah.
3: Honestly, it's like three words.
2: And yeah.
1: Okay.
2: What?
3: Okay.
2: Okay.
3: And what? Bend over, make a knees, touch your elbows.
2: Wow.
3: Jessica Rabbit called in. She said,
0: "Sounds like a confusing game of Twister."
3: Motley Crue.
2: Actually, I think it was baby. Yeah, I think there's actually another yeah.
0: There's another yeah. He punctuates the sentence.
2: I'm sorry, but that buries anything Drake does.
0: Yeah.
1: Okay.
2: Like, yeah. He did.
0: Dead.
1: Different strokes for different folks. That's actually what I really like about music, is you can have a totally different opinion than me, and that's fine for you.
2: Fun show, too.

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1: Well, Hurricane Polo is unleashing on Mexico right now. Flash floods, some horrible winds, millions are bracing for landfall. And it's as it's strengthening off Baja, high surf here in San Diego, and some possible coastal flooding on the way. So, man, I mean, cross your fingers that this thing knocks down pretty quick, but it's currently a Category 5 storm.
2: Whoa.
1: But, man, I don't think it's supposed to make landfall here in San Diego. Well, I don't know if it's at all, but it really affect us until tomorrow.
2: Yeah. We got a little rain last night. I went over to do the wrap-up show after Sunday Night Football at NBC. And when I finished the broadcast, I was walking out. It was 10:30 at night or something like that. And it was raining. Like, not hard, but it was raining the whole ride home.
3: My truck got washed last night by nature. It was nice.
4: Yeah, it was raining in North Park. It also rained a little bit while I was at the Padres game. It rained in the park.
3: Oh, TD's so pissed. He had just finished washing cars last night when it started raining.
2: He was so grumpy, he texted us about it.
1: I lost my mind.
2: Got a text that you weren't in on. It was just out of the blue. He was like, I cannot believe it rained.
1: I
2: just finished washing Sarah's car.
1: So I took a screenshot of it saying it's going to start raining in 20 minutes at your location. And then out of anger, I was texting you guys to send it. Well, and I sent it to the wrong group.
4: You know, keep it on that one because I don't want to hear complaining.
3: Morning, I get in and a TD and I are in here probably 10, 15 minutes before you guys were. And he's talking about how when it started raining, he was out there with a towel washing the spots off of Sarah's car as it was raining.
1: I just continually dried it. I was drying and dry. I was out there for like maybe 30 minutes. It stopped raining. I dried it all off. I'm like, whew, done. And then I went back inside and got another message that it's going to start raining. So I waited. I went back outside. I started drying again. I was out there maybe 20 minutes drying a car. And then I got some update that it was going to rain until 3 a.m. So I set my alarm at 3:10. Man,
4: he's still out there drying to this day.
2: Some say he'll never stop drying.
1: Brock Bowers may be what the Raiders had been missing as they beat the Saints yesterday 35-27 and are now 3-0.
2: Raiders one of the hottest teams in football.
1: Crazy. What is happening?
3: Also, it was Brock Bowers' first game back, 116 yards and a touchdown. The tight end couldn't be stopped. And the Saints are good.
2: I left him on my bench in fantasy. That was fun.
4: Oh, no.
2: Yeah. Even if he's back, he's not going to be that good.
1: Nah, he's going to be rusty.
2: Yeah.
1: Rusty. And the MTV Video Music Awards were last night. MTV doesn't even play videos. Why are they giving away awards?
4: MTV end? I didn't even think it was like
1: the music part of MTV ended.
4: Okay.
1: They got rid of every channel except their one flagship MTV channel, which only plays shows. I've never seen a video on it.
3: It's a steady stream of Robin Big reruns.
2: And Snooki Knows Best.
3: Fantasy Factory.
1: Right. Ridiculousness.
3: That one. Yeah. And then they also have The Challenge, which is like a reality show.
4: Oh, yeah. Well, people love that one. I will say, I watched the VMAs last night. Live for I haven't watched the VMAs in probably a decade, and I'm saying that conservatively, and I enjoyed it, to be honest.
1: Thought it was one of the dumbest things I've ever watched.
4: What?
1: I also watched it. Madonna got up there 3 times. Taylor Swift won Video of the Year. The end. I don't know who else won anything.
2: Madonna had lasers on her butt.
1: She did.
4: She pulled it out at some point.
1: Well, so at the start,
2: an interesting turn of phrase.
3: Wait, where was it to start?
1: The performance that kicked everything off was Madonna, Sabrina Carpenter, and Charlie XCX, which I don't know if they have any yazz in any songs, but they had lasers in their butts.
2: Here's my question. Are those battery operated or are they plug in?
1: I don't know. I didn't see any cords.
4: I would say it's rechargeable.
1: I didn't see any cords.
4: Because when she pulled it out and she was holding it.
2: Might have missed that joke,
4: Cap. Yeah, I think I did. It looks almost like a vape. Like it just looked like a cylindrical vape.
1: Yeah, I don't know. I don't know. It was the night was a little wild to me.
4: Yeah.
2: Oh my God.
1: It was just insanity.
2: Well, who knows? Maybe Weezer is going to have lasers shooting out of their butts.
1: I hope. Cross your fingers.
2: Viejas Arena. We're about a month away from this show. October 21st at Viejas. 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They're playing with the Shins and Silver Sun pickups. And if you call that number and you're caller 10, you're going to the show.

0: 101.5 KGB. We were just having a heated debate. I saw The Odyssey. I watched The Odyssey, and I liked it.
1: Qualify this, please.
2: So you ought to saw.
0: I ought to saw it. You ought to see it,
1: too. You watched an illegal Twitter stream of The Odyssey.
0: It got leaked on Twitter, and I was not going to watch this movie. So, Christopher, you weren't going to make any money off of me or whatever studio released this, because I was going to wait till it was free somewhere to watch, a streaming app or whatever. So I watch it, and I got to tell you, it was very long. Mm-hmm. It was very well made. I think
3: How long was it?
0: It's like a 3-hour movie.
3: And you watched it on Twitter for 3 hours?
1: 2 hours and 51 minutes.
0: Whoa. You can like screen share with your television.
3: Okay.
0: Here's my problem. My problem with it was very long. Matt Damon acted extremely well, but the story took so many liberties. It's fine on its own. I think his retelling of it took too many liberties. They shortened some parts for obvious reasons, but it was just kind of like an action movie, which it's supposed to be, and it kept me interested the whole time. But I think it was overhyped.
1: Without seeing it, I give it a 6.2.
4: Shut up. Can I just throw this out?
0: It was like an 8 out of 10, maybe a 7.5 out of 10.
1: This movie took years and years and years to make. They had to design specific cameras for this movie. They shot outdoors on cameras that are worth like a quarter of the production budget for the whole thing.
0: But I don't care. I don't care about the process. I care about the result. Because I wasn't there for any of it.
1: You did not see the movie. You saw on your phone screen an illegal rendering of the movie.
0: I transferred it to... I did AirPlay. I transferred it to my television.
1: That's fine. It's still... The quality's not going to be as good. Like, watching that movie in theaters...
0: The sound was awful.
1: The sound may have not been the same because you watched a crappy stream.
2: No, but you think somebody made up the sound the whole time?
1: No, not made it up. It's just not going to be the same level of quality.
0: Homer? Uh-huh. Yeah. He used like weird sound effects in certain scenes, like...
1: When I tell you, the sound was one of the best parts of that movie. When I saw it in theaters, it rose and fell with the tempo of the movie. It was
0: distracting and overwhelming at times.
1: Now you have to go see it in a
3: theater. Wow, you can still see it to this day in theaters.
1: And I think Ridge needs to.
2: Today.
3: It's out right now.
1: Like, you didn't watch the movie. That's what I'm saying.
0: I think it was overhyped. I thought the casting was ridiculous.
1: Awesome.
0: Everyone's in it. And that's
1: the only one who I said this after I saw it, Tom Holland, I thought was wildly miscast in that movie.
0: I think he kind of
2: Spider-Man.
0: I think he would. Yeah, honestly, it would have been better if he appeared as Spider-Man in Homer's Odyssey.
1: Right. All right, Rich, you have not seen The Odyssey yet. Is all I'm
0: I watched it, and it was okay. It was everybody overhyped this movie.
3: I kind of want to go see it now.
0: Yeah.
1: From that review.
3: Yeah, you sold it for me.
0: I would love you to be the tiebreaker because I'm telling you,
1: watch the movie.
0: It was okay.
1: You watched a bootleg version of it. It may have just been was there nudity in it?
0: Yeah.
1: Then you watched the wrong movie. You watched a porn.
0: Oh, that must have been the mistake. I will say this, the porn was also overhyped.

0: right, a brand new feature on the show. Sounds Fake, brought to you by Palomar Health Medical Group. Okay, so this is where we're going to take something, and we're going to either debunk it, or we're going to tell you if it's a part of urgent fact or urgent or urban legend. So, TD, what's on Sounds Fake today?
1: Well, we had somebody in studio, and they were talking about their wireless earbuds, and that they don't wear wireless earbuds anymore because there's rumor out there, at least, that it could cause brain cancer.
2: Oh.
1: And so I looked this up, and turns out it's all over the internet, especially TikTok and Instagram
2: Reels. I have seen a lot about this.
0: Let me jump on this, because this motivated Annie and my wife and I to, I purchased us the plug-in.
1: The wired headphones.
0: Okay, so at night, I usually listen to like a podcast, either sometimes our show, or music or something in my ear every night falling to sleep. Usually don't miss a night. Annie likes to listen to a book, fall asleep that way every night. But like they say, the wireless headphones emit EMF, which can create tumors in your brain. And so we switched to wired for a day, and then we're back to the wireless headphones. I could not do that.
1: Kat, you think there's anything to this at all?
2: I am actively trying to omit EMFs from my nighttime routine specifically.
1: EMFs in general.
2: Mm-hmm.
1: Fletch?
3: I use AirPods every second of every day.
1: Yeah, same. Yeah. Same. I have
0: them in a lot.
1: Yeah.
0: I have like seven in my bed right now that are from different sets of, of earbuds.
1: Well, if it sounds fake, it is fake. There's no scientific evidence that wireless earbuds cause brain tumors. It's a myth that stems about confusion about radiation. So wireless earbuds use Bluetooth, which emits a low level of non-ionizing radio frequency radiation, where X-rays are ionizing, not non-ionizing, if that makes sense.
0: It does.
1: So apparently there's actually a scientific research on this. So ionizing radiation, like an X-ray, breaks chemical bonds and damaged DNA.
0: Yeah, because you're switching electrons. So essentially you're weakening or changing atoms and chemical structures between chemical compositions of molecules, whereas with Bluetooth you're not. That makes perfect sense, actually, scientifically. I, though, was fooled. And I'll tell you why. Because I remember a couple of times wearing the wireless headphones, I woke up with like a horrible like earache or like a side of the head pain. And I realized after I switched over to the wired headphones for a couple nights what that was from. It was just because I was falling asleep with the headphone on that side, and it was jamming so far into my ear that it was actually causing a bruise.
1: Well, so actually one of the biggest problems with these wireless headphones are ear infections.
0: Because
1: people wear them for so long that their ears get humid and nobody cleans them out.
2: Oh, gross.
1: Right.
0: I also now clean them out. You know how I do it? I use one, you know, like those little water picks you're supposed to use for your teeth?
1: I don't think. Oh, in your ear. Oh,
2: that's cheap. In the ear pod.
1: You should have saved that for the tip.
0: Just right in the ear. Canal.
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5: Dream big. We got you.

0: All right, let's get back to some of the best yeahs in music, because we really haven't tied a bow on this conversation totally and wholly, because we probably have missed some. I know, TD, like me, you are an enormous Alice in Chains fan.
1: Huge. Still in.
0: Rooster. Rooster might be some of the best yeahs in rock.
1: Yeah.
2: Yeah, here come the rooster.
3: Listen,
1: Layne Staley has a lot of good yes. I mean, a lot of good yes.
0: Layne Staley, I think the reason why I like him so much is because I like Ozzy Osbourne so much. Mm. And I know this doesn't sound like a good comparison, because he was very much like a part of that grunge scene in the 90s.
1: Nah, I know what you're saying.
0: But there's a haunting tonality to both of their voices that... they're almost one and the same mentally. The same thing happens to me when I hear Ozzy's voice as when I hear Layne Staley's
1: voice.
0: It's
1: a very honest, truthful, painful hurt.
0: Yes. Yes.
1: It comes through.
0: Like, they're not particularly amazing singers. They really aren't. They can carry a tune, absolutely. But what you get is, like, they're bearing their soul every time they sing.
1: To me, that's top tier. I mean, not the number one, but I'm going to put that at number three on my list.
3: Okay.
0: Yeah, that's a
3: number
0: high. Three. Yeah, that's that. I feel like you already
3: said your number two, TD. What was it?
1: My number two, I'm going with the Beatles. She Loves Me.
3: Okay.
1: Oh, She Loves You. I feel like it's so iconic. If I just heard Yeah, Yeah, Yeah of that song, I know exactly who it is.
4: Mm-hmm. Before we get to the number ones in the room,
0: I was going
4: to
0: say, yeah.
4: We have two DMs I would like to get to. First one was from our buddy Jesse, who asked about Teenage Dirtbag.
1: Weedus.
5: Just a teenage dirtbag.
1: Man.
3: That's a good song.
1: It's crazy that... Who was this? Jesse?
4: It was Jesse on Instagram, yeah.
1: That was the number one yeah that stuck out in his head. I mean, that's a deep poll.
4: Deep poll. Another one, younger demographic. This was actually a text from my older brother, Lord. I'm telling you, dude.
1: That's a pretty good yeah.
4: That is a badass
1: That's
4: yeah.
1: a pretty good that's yeah.
0: That does feel like a very important yeah.
3: That's a manufactured yeah, though. It's not even a real yeah.
4: Cats hating.
1: The... what?
0: God, here we go again. Yeah.
1: I mean, it's a good yeah. What was the Australian group that talked about this?
4: It was, I think it's the Woody and Will Show. It's in Australia.
1: And it was, they picked Elton John, I'm Still Standing, as their number.
0: That's a good yeah.
3: Aussies do things weird.
1: How would that be the number one?
0: Okay.
1: Yeah.
0: I'm not sure if you would agree with this, but I know for sure what my number one yeah is in all of music. And I watched it live at Madison Square Garden when I was in the sixth grade. So I was probably 11 or 12 years old.
1: Hmm.
0: And I'll never forget it. Wasn't planning on going to the concert. All of a sudden, tickets got thrown on the table. We were at a restaurant celebrating somebody's birthday, having pizza. And I'm in the middle of a bite, and we get told, like, if you run to the train station down the block from the pizza restaurant right now, you might make the start of the headliner's show, of their act.
3: Mm-hmm.
0: But you got to leave right now. And I looked at my cousin, and both of us sprinted to the train platform.
3: Did you bring your piece of pizza with you?
0: I took like three more bites. I was running with my mouth full of, you know, how, like I almost sound like a bulldog making my way. So we get on. So the way it works in New York is you're on the Long Island Railroad. It takes you right to Penn Station underneath Madison Square Garden. And The Who was playing that night.
3: Whoa.
1: Yep.
0: Okay. Are you?
1: Yep. I feel like we're lockstep here.
0: Okay. Roger Daltrey delivers the greatest yeah in all of music.
1: Won't get fooled again. The end of that, I like the world catches fire with that. Yeah. To me, that's number one. That's number one. With a bullet.
0: I couldn't even tell you what it felt like when he sang that note, that lyric in that arena. It's as if the roof of the place exploded off the top.
1: I mean, it damn near did here in studio.
4: All right, well, we got to take a vote. Daltrey or Drake?
1: Let me hear the Drake one more time.
4: It's a really tight race right now, and I think we just need to vote.
0: Yeah. or Daltrey.
1: That's close. All right, we may have to put it online.
3: You can never say that I'm not loyal.
0: I'm going to say this. I'm going to say Britney deserves more respect in this conversation. All of a sudden, Roger Daltrey feels like a distant third place. It goes Drake, Britney, Daltrey.
1: Wow, we solved that.
3: I don't know. I feel like Usher is the top for me, to be honest.
0: It's a good yeah. Mm-hmm. And there's so many of them.
1: Again, I feel like Lil Jon is above Usher in the yeah song. Well, I mean, that's his whole thing.
3: Well,
1: he gets paid to say yeah.
0: It's a good yeah. The heart is a blue.

0: So the Theranos scandal was one of the biggest fraud stories in Silicon Valley history. It was a startup valued roughly $9 billion, claimed it could revolutionize blood testing, but its core technology largely didn't work as advertised. Essentially, this is how it went down. Elizabeth Holmes founded Theranos in 2003 after dropping out of Stanford at 19. Her pitch was compelling. Instead of drawing multiple vials of blood from a vein, Theranos said it could run dozens or even hundreds of medical tests just from one finger prick of blood using small proprietary machines called the Edison and later the Mini Lab. None of this worked as advertised.
1: So crazy.
0: So like Walgreens and some, you know, these big commercial pharmacies were investing in this and they were starting to, you know, work with the Theranos lab where if you pricked your finger and put it on like a little piece of paper, it was supposed to be shipped off and they would be able to tell you all of your risk markers for certain diseases, tell you if your, you know, vitamins, minerals, content of your blood was accurate, all these things. It was all baloney.
1: So... because I remember watching a documentary about her, but what was it again that made everything unravel? Did people find out like that she was totally flubbing the actual results of the test?
0: Well, by fraud, it was just what was being promised by the company. There was no proof that any of it was actually happening.
1: Okay.
0: That this technology wasn't developed.
1: Was she not even testing the blood on anything?
0: She was. So what they were doing is, not her personally, but her lab was basically sending back notes to anybody who would submit blood tests with these finger prick tests, and they would say, oh geez, you know, the machine didn't work or whatever, you gotta go, and then they would refer people to go to like
1: somewhere else, a
0: normal blood lab to get their work done.
2: There was a documentary on this?
0: Oh yeah.
1: HBO
0: did a documentary.
1: Years ago, even. Yeah.
2: Oh, I've never heard of Theranos or whoever this woman is.
3: You've heard of the new documentary that's coming out.
0: So Nathan
3: Fielder.
0: Yeah.
2: What was that?
0: You can see everything.
3: You've shown me his videos before, TD. It's the guy who...
2: Oh, the comedy dude.
3: Yes.
2: So he's making fun of it?
3: No, he lived with her.
0: The 30 or 40 days before she went to prison for this, which, by the way, she's tweeting from jail still.
3: And she's going to be in jail until 2030.
2: What? How do people tweet from jail?
1: I don't know that either.
0: So she says, I've now been in prison. This is a tweet from like 14 hours ago. I've now been in prison for 1,216 endless days and nights. During that time, we fight for freedom. My loved ones have helped manage my account, blah, blah, blah, blah, blah.
2: I mean, look, if the days and nights are endless, it would just be, I've been here for one entire day.
0: Oh, that's a good point.
3: But this is how crazy this is about to be. The 30 days that she was about to go to jail, a comedian lived in her house with her, filmed everything, has these crazy interviews with her, and it's coming out soon.
2: I hope it's funny.
0: She agreed. Oh, I guarantee it's going to be
3: everything
0: funny.
3: This guy does is hilarious.
2: I know.
0: I'm so curious why she had him do, especially him, why he got access.
3: He probably tricked her and made her seem like he was a real like documentary guy. Like he is, but his whole bit is tricking gas station owners, tricking people.
1: Oh, and maybe she needed a little taste of her own medicine of getting tricked.
3: She may have.
0: The name of the documentary is called You Can See Everything, and there's trailers out now. It looks phenomenal.

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1: Well, Governor Newsom signed a new law into place here. I guess it was this morning, AB 1954. I didn't even know this was a problem, but it bans third-party brokers from advertising, selling, or transferring tee time reservations at publicly owned municipal golf courses without written consent from the course operator.
2: This is actually huge.
3: I don't understand.
4: I get it.
2: So here's the problem. If you're trying to go play golf, let's say at the
5: Torrey Pines.
2: Torrey Pines, great example. Well, not a great example because they're a muni course. Everything goes through the state website.
1: Stupid.
2: But like the Native Oaks, which is the Valley View owned golf course up in Valley Center.
5: Terrible example.
2: So if you want to go there, they have their website where you can go get a tee time and say it's $70 for a primetime Saturday morning spot, whatever it is. You can do that, or there's companies like Golf Now. That sometimes you go on their app and maybe they have a cheaper rate, or maybe it's $120 for what you could have paid $80 for.
1: But they
2: go up and down based on, it's a third party, it's like Ticketmaster or one of the ticket selling places, but they're controlling the price, not the golf course.
1: So are they buying the tee time?
2: Exactly.
1: Yeah. Oh, okay.
2: And then they sell it based on demand.
5: So yeah, it's also, I mean, if you think about it, so say you're a San Diego resident. To you, it wouldn't make sense to go through an app like that. But if you were visiting here from elsewhere, you didn't want to pay whatever to have the temporary resident, you know, whatever it is. You don't have to pay the out-of-towner tax. You can go to that app and pay what everybody else pays for that tee time, you know, because it's a muni course. So that's part of it. I think it's probably a good loophole to close up. I feel like too many of these apps have taken advantage of us for too long.
1: I would definitely agree. Absolutely. Sharks, don't need to be scared of them, but sea snakes. Venomous sea snakes, that is. Out in Orange County, a yellow-bellied sea snake washed up on shore. I think it was last week, maybe the week before, but now there's some researchers over at SDSU who are saying, well, with this warmer weather, or this El Nino that's coming in, this hurricane, you could see a couple different venomous sea snakes that could wash up on shore here in San Diego.
3: If I'm at the beach and a snake comes out of the ocean, I feel like the world is ending.
2: Especially at Black's Beach.
5: I'm gonna be honest with you guys. I'm just going to say this out loud. I want them to double check that. That was not a sea snake. That came from the Tijuana Slough.
3: Oh, no.
5: That's what you call a river snake.
3: Well, those ones probably are not yellow. Those are more maybe a brown or a...
5: But it could have a yellow belly.
1: It could.
5: Your diet.
3: I guess so.
1: Let's hear it for the boys in the Pilates classes, sometimes called Brolotties. Men's only Pilates are now the fastest growing gym in America.
3: Please, go and have your own Pilates class.
5: I call it Pilates.
1: It sounds cool.
3: Yeah, no, I'm with that because not that you're not allowed in the normal studio, but it's mostly women that go, and I don't want to hear you grunting.
1: Yeah.
3: That's how I feel about yoga, too. You know, I don't need you sweating on my mat.
1: Co-ed naked Pilates, co-ed naked Yoda.
5: Or Yoda.
1: So it's all I do.
5: Can you imagine if you were doing yoga and then the lady in front was like, namaste, now we'll go to Warrior 2, and you hear someone go, the warrior inside you.
1: That would be.
3: That's rich in yoga.
6: Inside you, the warrior is.
5: Yeah.
1: Good God.
6: Flexible you are not.
1: Warm
6: this room is.
1: Sea snakes again.
3: God.
5: Oh, God. Well, yeah, I'll tell you right now, honestly, Fletch has it right. If you want to see snakes, you go to Black's Beach.
3: They're out and about.
5: Are they?
3: Oh, yeah. Yes. Yeah. They surely are.
5: I would say, though, you got a much higher percentage of that than finding coconuts on that beach.
3: There are more snakes than coconuts, for sure.

0: That's just the tip with Big Rich.
1: Yes, it is. A little advice I like to slide out your way. It's yours for the taking if you'd like it. If not, push it back this way. No harm, no foul. Today's tip is focused around the Padres' home field advantage. In the wild card round of the postseason here, coming up in really less than 30 hours away from first pitch, around there somewhere. Okay, here's the tip. If you're going to eat ballpark food, and TD, the genesis of this tip was something that we were just talking about in studio. This is my suggestion now, and I think I'm going to try this myself next ballpark or baseball game I go to. Bring a lunch tray with you.
2: Now, I agree wholeheartedly.
3: Check
4: you
3: this
4: can't
3: out.
4: Get that into the ballpark.
2: Oh, why?
4: No, it's a weapon.
1: They're not going to stop you with a lunch tray. If you have a plastic lunch tray like from the cafeteria, you're going to be like, I just don't want to get hot dog.
4: You can't even bring a big fanny pack into Petco Park.
1: I don't want nacho cheese to drop
5: you
1: on
5: can't
1: my...
5: Sneak. My friend snuck in her iced coffee yesterday, so you can sneak some things in.
1: What happens if you, like, tuck it in the back of your pants and they go, sir, you got to remove that. You say it's a back brace.
5: Oh, true.
1: Oh. Yeah, well, you're going to stop a guy who needs a little extra support while he was sitting for a baseball game?
2: What about one of those office, like, portable desks that, you know, it's got the beanbag thing on the bottom of it?
1: Yeah.
2: Like, that would be sweet.
1: Okay, dude. So here's the thing. When you're eating ballpark food, which has advanced

0: sacrifice my jeans with all the grease.
1: Yeah, I agree. You know what? They should just sell those trays. Padre trays. Padres.
0: Padres.
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0: Weezer tickets. That's what I'm trying to say.
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0: I was trying to wheeze.
1: I was looking everywhere for a punchline.
0: You got to get a Viejas Arena. We're going to have more of those tickets. Now, is Clint August, I believe he has two pairs.
2: Yeah, he's got tickets at 4 and 5.
0: Two separate pairs of tickets coming up later in the day to go see Weezer over at Viejas Arena. 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
2: Yeah, but it's a whole flyaway trip. 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
0: I like that a lot. 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

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Padres took down the D-backs at Petco, and they're on their way to postseason play. We'll talk about that next. 101.5 KGB. It's STB.

0: of a roller coaster for the D-backs yesterday. They started the final day of regular season with a chance to advance if they beat us and if the Phillies lost, but neither of those two things happened. So the Padres locked up the top NL wild card berth before finishing 91-71, topping last year's 90 win total with a club record fifth consecutive winning season. So Michael King is going to start game one against the Cubs tomorrow evening at Petco. Chicago took 2 of 3 from us in the wild card round last season at Wrigley. So I like some payback. 101.5 KGB.
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Tough weekend for the Chargers. They remain winless. 101.5 KGB. Justin Herbert threw for 226 yards, a touchdown and an interception. So they're 0-3. Chargers now traveling to Seattle to face the Seahawks on Sunday. And they're very good, so not getting easier, certainly, for the Chargers. 101.5 KGB.

0: National Weather Service calling for high surf and coastal flooding from hurricanes Dallas and Polo. Coastal flood advisory has been issued through 5 o'clock on Wednesday. Now, waves 5 feet are expected, maybe even some higher for tomorrow morning. Weather officials are warning of coastal flooding, strong rip currents. Also warn beachgoers, just stay off the rocks, the walls and the jetties to avoid and avoid swimming, especially at high tide. 101.5 KGB.
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Aztecs. They lost to Toledo on the road Saturday. Aztecs are 1-3 on the season. They're back at it hosting Texas State. That's Snapdragon this weekend. 101.5 KGB. It's Ram Jam.

Earthquake with preliminary magnitude of 3.6 shook South Bay region of L.A. yesterday. U.S. Geological Survey says it struck around 8:40 a.m. Epicenter was about 4 miles west-southwest of Hermosa Beach, about 6.8 miles deep. KGB,

0: 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We're getting you into the Weezer show. They're going to be in town in about 3 weeks at Viejas, and we are getting you in. 7:30 and 8:30 a.m. with Big Rich, TD, and Fletch. 4 p.m. and 5 p.m. with Clint in the afternoon. 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

USS Theodore Roosevelt departed San Diego Bay yesterday on a mission to the Middle East. That's about 5,000 sailors and Marines on board, plus up to 2,000 more personnel, air wing and staff. And Navy isn't saying how long this deployment will last. 101.5 KUPD.

0: Major League Baseball season wrapped up yesterday. Padres took down the D-backs at Petco on their way to postseason play. So we ended up at 91-71, which topped last year's 90-win total and a club record fifth consecutive winning season. Michael King is getting the ball to start game one of this playoff series against the Cubs, starting tomorrow evening at Petco. 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

powers that be confirmed that we are getting a U.S. Ozfest next year. Now, do we know where? No. When? No. Do we know what the lineup is? Also, no. But they've confirmed there will be one. The last one was in Southern California back in 2018.

0: Pacific Surfliner may be delayed or halted altogether through Thursday, October the 1st, because of the high tide and erosion that can further compromise coastal tracks in San Clemente. The rail agency says that service adjustments could include a change in routes and bus bridges to connect Irvine to Oceanside during these high-risk closures. Officials say a potential El Nino winter could threaten the stability of that seven-mile stretch in San Clemente. We'll keep an update on that. 101.5 KGB.
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played Austin FC to a 3-3 tie on the road Saturday evening. They're now 12th in the MLS Western Conference standings with 32 points. I got this weekend off. They'll be back in action next weekend. 101.5 KGB, it's June Jack.

0: identified a software glitch in some 737 MAX jets that could affect automated flight guidance, is according to a specific landing scenario. So the issue can occur when pilots change their planned flight path after a missed approach, and Boeing says it notified all 737 operators last month as developing a software update to permanently fix the problem. The FAA says it's working with Boeing and airlines and will make immediate action if it finds any sort of safety concern. 101.5 KGB.
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Rough go for the Chargers. Another loss, this time on the road to the Bills. Starting the season 0-3. Going to be on the road against the Seahawks this coming up Sunday, 1:25 kickoff. 101.5 KTP.

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I'll tell you what it does. 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

Blink 182 is celebrating the 25th anniversary of their album Take Off Your Pants and Jacket. They've done a really cool Pac-Man throwback game, which you can watch on YouTube. And they're also being immortalized in 7-inch little figures.

0: Avengers Endgame. They called it the Endgame Encore. It won the box office over the weekend, which is interesting because that film came out initially back in 2019. But they're trying to get everybody hyped up for the new movie, Avengers Doomsday. So they put some new scenes to tease that release. But the re-release of Endgame, $26 million at the box office. 101.5 KGB.
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0: Nirvana, Lithium, 101.5 KGB. It is Clint. Happy Monday to you. Minutes after 4 o'clock today, and then 5 o'clock. We're doing this all week long. I'm going to have your tickets to see Weezer, The Shins, Silver Sun Pickups. That's a whole lot of 2000s happening in one building. So that is going to be happening minutes 4 and 5 o'clock, or minutes after. Let me get that straight. Minutes after 4 and 5 o'clock. All right, once again, too much caffeine. We have Joan Jett and the Blackhearts on the way on 101.5 KGB.
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Killers, Mr. Brightside, 101.5 KGB, and we went to Sequan Casino Resort's Rank and File over the weekend. Took the ride club there for the Clint August KGB sandwich. Oh, it is so good. And it's available for the rest of the month, a few more days through September, and then it's gone. So hit up Rank and File. You have got to try this. Everyone loved it. 101.5 KGB, Guns N' Roses.

Haynes minutes from now, I'm mathin' right, you're going to have a shot at tickets to see Weezer coming to town. Details on those tickets, oh, I don't know what. 8 minutes from now, maybe that's the right math. Either way, Romantics, 101.5 KGB.

I'm looking for caller 10 at 888-570-1015 right now. If you are caller 10, Weezer, The Shins, Silver Sun Pickups coming to town. Those tickets could be yours. Call me now, right now, Third Eye Blind.

0: The Doors, Love Her Madly, 101.5 KGB. You are caller 10. Who is this?
1: It's Monica. Hi, Clint.
0: Hey, Monica. You love Weezer. Do you like the Shins? Do you also like the Silver Sun Pickups?
1: I really don't know those two other bands, but I love Weezer. Oh, my God. Thank you.
0: Well,
1: I'm excited
0: for you, but get there early because you want to see both of those bands live. And for everybody else, we've got another pair coming minutes after 5 o'clock. You can also go to 115kgb.com to try to win. But, Monica, you don't have to worry about any of that.
1: Awesome. Thank you so much. Yay.
0: All right. Def Leppard and
1: you.
0: Cutting Crew on the way. Thank you.
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21: 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You know that feeling? 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

0: 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This Saturday, the fourth annual Nesefu Monkey Run. We're going to start at Coffee Corner in Santee. 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